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Today, we're celebrating the summer solstice. That is, summertime, the longest, warmest days of summer. It happens every June when the Earth arrives at the point of its orbit where the North Pole is at its maximum tilt toward the sun, resulting in the longest day, the shortest night of the calendar year. To celebrate the summer solstice and our favorite season, we've scoured the Billboard chart archives and updated the definitive list of the most popular songs about summer ever recorded. This is part two, and we're going to start you out with a song I know you're going to love. Summer Nights is one of the great movie songs that appeal to everybody. It was made famous by John Travolta and Olivia Newton-John in the movie Grease. This 1978 legacy of Danny and Sandy, their summer fling, warmed up to number 5 at the height of the disco era. And here

This Sly and the Family Stone easy going hit entered the Hot 100 the same month the group played the most iconic summer festival of all time, Woodstock. In the tune, each member expresses a line about what they love most about summer. However, they all agree, that's when I had the most fun. Those summer days,

Number 21 in the all-time favorite summertime songs is Surfin' USA by the Beach Boys in 1963. The Beach Boys sing they'd be gone all summer. And hey, if they didn't make it back before school starts, tell the teacher we're surfing. The song, a reworking of the tune from Chuck Berry's Sweet Little 16, reached the top five of the Hot 100 in 1963. And it's number 21 in overall summer songs. The Beach Boys, Surfin' USA.

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Our next song is number 22 on the all-time favorite summer classics, Endless Summer Nights by Richard Marx in 1988. This ballad about a summer fling, well, it must have done the trick because he later married the woman he was on vacation with when he was inspired to write this song. It reached number 2 on the Billboard charts in 1988, and here it is. Endless Summer Nights.

Way back in 1963, Jan and Dean were going to Surf City. This rock track rode the airwaves to number one on the Billboard charts, and we still love it. It's number 23 in the all-time summer hit, Surf City by Jan and Dean.

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This is Jerry Corbin, and you're listening to WXED 107.3. Today, we're celebrating the summer solstice, the longest, hottest days of the year. Us laymen just call it summer. And to celebrate the return of summer, we have the updated definitive list of the most popular songs about summer ever recorded. And we're going to share it all with you. Number 24 on our all-time summer hits is a 1960 Brian Hyland hit with his song about one shy girl, shy about showing her daring two-piece swimsuit at the beach. So shy, she stayed wrapped up in her blanket, then hid in the water until she turned blue. But there's a happy ending. We got this great song, Itsy Bitsy Teeny Weeny Yellow Polka Dot Bikini by Brian Holland.

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2: Complete with honking cabs and jackhammers, John Sebastian of the Lovin' Spoonful contrasts summer days in New York with summer nights on the rooftop with the cats out looking for kitties. This song hit number one on the Hot 100 in 1966. John Sebastian, number 25 in the all-time favorite summer hits by the Lovin' Spoonful, Summer in the City.

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This is Jerry Corbin, and you're listening to WXED 107.3 FM Radio. Our next song is a song that never ranked, but I love it. It lives on after the passing of the comedian, singer, writer, Bill Zucker. Bill was a friend of mine. He was introduced to me by my daughter, Carly, when she lived in L.A. Bill passed away way too soon, but his song, like our memories of Bill, will never go away. I hope you will enjoy Bill Zucker singing Summer Girl. Summer is officially here, folks. You've heard the best songs, the best summer songs ever. Now go forth and enjoy this summer like it was your last. I know you will. And now,

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As I say goodbye to our listeners, I wish you hot days, warm nights, and cool memories.

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2: This is Marianne Chainer with your Elwood City weather forecast for Wednesday, July 1st. Partly cloudy, high temperature 98, low temperature 76. Looking ahead to Thursday, sunny, high temperature 98, low temperature 76. On Friday, afternoon thunderstorms, high temperature 97, low temperature 73. The Elwood City Arts, Crafts, Food, and Entertainment Festival is July 3rd through the 5th at Ewing Park in Elwood City, Pennsylvania, from 11 a.m. till 10 p.m. each day.
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2: This is Marianne Chainer with your Elwood City weather forecast for Wednesday, July 1st. Partly cloudy, high temperature 98, low temperature 76. Looking ahead to Thursday, sunny, high temperature 98, low temperature 76. On Friday, afternoon thunderstorms, high temperature 97, low temperature 73. The Elwood City Arts, Crafts, Food, and Entertainment Festival is July 3rd through the 5th at Ewing Park in Elwood City, Pennsylvania, from 11 a.m. till 10 p.m. each day.
4: 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Today, we're celebrating the summer solstice. That is, summertime, the longest, warmest days of summer. It happens every June when the Earth arrives at the point of its orbit where the North Pole is at its maximum tilt toward the sun, resulting in the longest day, the shortest night of the calendar year. To celebrate the summer solstice and our favorite season, we've scoured the Billboard chart archives and updated the definitive list of the most popular songs about summer ever recorded. This is part two, and we're going to start you out with a song I know you're going to love. Summer Nights is one of the great movie songs that appeal to everybody. It was made famous by John Travolta and Olivia Newton-John in the movie Grease. This 1978 legacy of Danny and Sandy, their summer fling, warmed up to number 5 at the height of the disco era. And here we

This Sly and the Family Stone easy going hit entered the Hot 100 the same month the group played the most iconic summer festival of all time, Woodstock. In the tune, each member expresses a line about what they love most about summer. However, they all agree, that's when I had the most fun. Those summer days,

Number 21 in the all-time favorite summertime songs is Surfin' USA by the Beach Boys in 1963. The Beach Boys sing they'd be gone all summer. And hey, if they didn't make it back before school starts, tell the teacher we're surfing. The song, a reworking of the tune from Chuck Berry's Sweet Little 16, reached the top five of the Hot 100 in 1963. And it's number 21 in overall summer songs. The Beach Boys, Surfin' USA.

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Our next song is number 22 on the all-time favorite summer classics, Endless Summer Nights by Richard Marx in 1988. This ballad about a summer fling, well, it must have done the trick because he later married the woman he was on vacation with when he was inspired to write this song. It reached number 2 on the Billboard charts in 1988, and here it is. Endless Summer Nights.

Way back in 1963, Jan and Dean were going to Surf City. This rock track rode the airwaves to number one on the Billboard charts, and we still love it. It's number 23 in the all-time summer hit, Surf City by Jan and Dean.

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This is Jerry Corbin, and you're listening to WXED 107.3. Today, we're celebrating the summer solstice, the longest, hottest days of the year. Us laymen just call it summer. And to celebrate the return of summer, we have the updated definitive list of the most popular songs about summer ever recorded. And we're going to share it all with you. Number 24 on our all-time summer hits is a 1960 Brian Hyland hit with his song about one shy girl, shy about showing her daring two-piece swimsuit at the beach. So shy, she stayed wrapped up in her blanket, then hid in the water until she turned blue. But there's a happy ending. We got this great song, Itsy Bitsy Teeny Weeny Yellow Polka Dot Bikini by Brian Hyland.

complete with honking calves and jackhammers, John Sebastian of the Lovin' Spoonful contrasts summer days in New York with summer nights on the rooftop with the cats out looking for kitties. This song hit number one on the Hot 100 in 1966. John Sebastian, number 25 in the all-time favorite summer hits by the Lovin' Spoonful, Summer in the City.

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This is Jerry Corbin, and you're listening to WXED 107.3 FM Radio. Our next song is a song that never ranked, but I love it. It lives on after the passing of the comedian, singer, writer, Bill Zucker. Bill was a friend of mine. He was introduced to me by my daughter, Carly, when she lived in L.A. Bill passed away way too soon, but his song, like our memories of Bill, will never go away. I hope you will enjoy Bill Zucker singing Summer Girl. Summer is officially here, folks. You've heard the best songs, the best summer songs ever. Now go forth and enjoy this summer like it was your last. I know you will. And now,

This is Jerry Corbin. As I say goodbye to our listeners, I wish you hot days, warm nights, and cool memories.

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1: This is Marianne Chainer with your Elwood City weather forecast for Wednesday, July 1st. Partly cloudy, high temperature 98, low temperature 76. Looking ahead to Thursday, sunny, high temperature 98, low temperature 76. On Friday, afternoon thunderstorms, high temperature 97, low temperature 73. The Elwood City Arts, Crafts, Food, and Entertainment Festival is July 3rd through the 5th at Ewing Park in Elwood City, Pennsylvania, from 11 a.m. till 10 p.m. each day.

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1: This is Marianne Chainer with your Elwood City weather forecast for Wednesday, July 1st. Partly cloudy, high temperature 98, low temperature 76. Looking ahead to Thursday, sunny, high temperature 98, low temperature 76. On Friday, afternoon thunderstorms, high temperature 97, low temperature 73. The Elwood City Arts, Crafts, Food, and Entertainment Festival is July 3rd through the 5th at Ewing Park in Elwood City, Pennsylvania, from 11 a.m. till 10 p.m. each day.
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1: This is Marianne Chainer with your Elwood City weather forecast for Wednesday, July 1st. Partly cloudy, high temperature 98, low temperature 76. Looking ahead to Thursday, sunny, high temperature 98, low temperature 76. On Friday, afternoon thunderstorms, high temperature 97, low temperature 73. The Elwood City Arts, Crafts, Food, and Entertainment Festival is July 3rd through the 5th at Ewing Park in Elwood City, Pennsylvania, from 11 a.m. till 10 p.m. each day.

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1: This is Marianne Chainer with your Elwood City weather forecast for Wednesday, July 1st. Partly cloudy, high temperature 98, low temperature 76. Looking ahead to Thursday, sunny, high temperature 98, low temperature 76. On Friday, afternoon thunderstorms, high temperature 97, low temperature 73. The Elwood City Arts, Crafts, Food, and Entertainment Festival is July 3rd through the 5th at Ewing Park in Elwood City, Pennsylvania, from 11 a.m. till 10 p.m. each day.

0: What if the alarm went off and nobody came?
1: What if the alarm went off and nobody came?
2: What if the alarm went off and nobody came?
3: The Elwood City Fire Department is in need of volunteers. Experience is not necessary, and your hours are flexible. They calm fears, ease minds, and save lives. Duty is their pride, and firefighters are the indispensable foot soldiers going where they are needed. In the late 1980s, there were 300,000 volunteer firefighters. Now there are less than 30,000. A junior firefighter can be between 16 and 18 years of age. You can join the family of firefighters at 724-758-8149, and applications are also taken at the fire station, 411 6th Street in Elwood City, Pennsylvania.

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Phone 1-844-423-5049. 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

0: 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Franklin Takeout Beverage, 1659 Route 65, Elwood City. 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
0: 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The Butler VA celebrates America's 250th and Veterans Health Administration's 80th birthdays. The Butler VA will be hosting a week-long celebration June 29th till July 2nd from 10 till 2 p.m. every day. All veterans, families, caregivers, and survivors are invited. The Elwood City Police Department Community Alert. Multiple attempted vehicle thefts have been reported overnight on 9th Street and the 1200 block of Crescent Avenue. Kia vehicles or similar may be targets. Lock your vehicle. Take your keys. 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Check your cameras. If you see something, say something. Katina Hunters, Home Hunter LLC, Coldwell Banker Realty, 20510 Route 19, Suite 101, Cranberry Township, Pennsylvania, 724-888-9020. The Elwood City Area Public Library. Donations are now being taken for the book sale in October. Monday, June 29th, 1 to 3 p.m., Interactive Play. Tuesday, June 30th, 10:15 a.m., Jumpstart to Kindergarten. 1 to 3 p.m., Interactive Play. 1:15 p.m., Dino Days for Kindergarten through 1st grade. Wednesday, July 1st, 10:15 a.m., Dino Days for 3rd and 4th grade.

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1: This is Marianne Chainer with your Elwood City weather forecast for Wednesday, July 1st. Partly cloudy, high temperature 98, low temperature 76. Looking ahead to Thursday, sunny, high temperature 98, low temperature 76. On Friday, afternoon thunderstorms, high temperature 97, low temperature 73. The Elwood City Arts, Crafts, Food, and Entertainment Festival is July 3rd through the 5th at Ewing Park in Elwood City, Pennsylvania, from 11 a.m. till 10 p.m. each day.

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1: This is Marianne Chainer with your Elwood City weather forecast for Wednesday, July 1st. Partly cloudy, high temperature 98, low temperature 76. Looking ahead to Thursday, sunny, high temperature 98, low temperature 76. On Friday, afternoon thunderstorms, high temperature 97, low temperature 73. The Elwood City Arts, Crafts, Food, and Entertainment Festival is July 3rd through the 5th at Ewing Park in Elwood City, Pennsylvania, from 11 a.m. till 10 a.m.

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1: This is Marianne Chainer with your Elwood City weather forecast for Wednesday, July 1st. Partly cloudy, high temperature 98, low temperature 76. Looking ahead to Thursday, sunny, high temperature 98, low temperature 76. On Friday, afternoon thunderstorms, high temperature 97, low temperature 73. The Elwood City Arts, Crafts, Food, and Entertainment Festival is July 3rd through the 5th at Ewing Park in Elwood City, Pennsylvania, from 11 a.m. till 10 p.m. each day.
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1: This is Marianne Chainer with your Elwood City weather forecast for Wednesday, July 1st. Partly cloudy, high temperature 98, low temperature 76. Looking ahead to Thursday, sunny, high temperature 98, low temperature 76. On Friday, afternoon thunderstorms, high temperature 97, low temperature 73. The Elwood City Arts, Crafts, Food, and Entertainment Festival is July 3rd through the 5th at Ewing Park in Elwood City, Pennsylvania, from 11 a.m. till 10 p.m. each day. 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
1: This is Marianne Chainer with your Elwood City weather forecast for Wednesday, July 1st. Partly cloudy, high temperature 98, low temperature 76. Looking ahead to Thursday, sunny, high temperature 98, low temperature 76. On Friday, afternoon thunderstorms, high temperature 97, low temperature 73. The Elwood City Arts, Crafts, Food, and Entertainment Festival is July 3rd through the 5th at Ewing Park in Elwood City, Pennsylvania, from 11 a.m. till 10 p.m. each day.
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1: This is Marianne Chainer with your Elwood City weather forecast for Wednesday, July 1st. Partly cloudy, high temperature 98, low temperature 76. Looking ahead to Thursday, sunny, high temperature 98, low temperature 76. On Friday, afternoon thunderstorms, high temperature 97, low temperature 73. 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
1: This is Marianne Chainer with your Elwood City weather forecast for Wednesday, July 1st. Partly cloudy, high temperature 98, low temperature 76. Looking ahead to Thursday, sunny, high temperature 98, low temperature 76. On Friday, afternoon thunderstorms, high temperature 97, low temperature 73. The Elwood City Arts, Crafts, Food, and Entertainment Festival is July 3rd through the 5th at Ewing Park in Elwood City, Pennsylvania, from 11 a.m. till 10 p.m. each day.

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1: This is Marianne Chainer with your Elwood City weather forecast for Wednesday, July 1st. Partly cloudy, high temperature 98, low temperature 76. Looking ahead to Thursday, sunny, high temperature 98, low temperature 76. On Friday, afternoon thunderstorms, high temperature 97, low temperature 73. The Elwood City Arts, Crafts, Food, and Entertainment Festival is July 3rd through the 5th at Ewing Park in Elwood City, Pennsylvania, from 11 a.m. till 10 p.m. each day.

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1: This is Marianne Chainer with your Elwood City weather forecast for Wednesday, July 1st. Partly cloudy, high temperature 98, low temperature 76. Looking ahead to Thursday, sunny, high temperature 98, low temperature 76. On Friday, afternoon thunderstorms, high temperature 97, low temperature 73. The Elwood City Arts, Crafts, Food, and Entertainment Festival is July 3rd through the 5th at Ewing Park in Elwood City, Pennsylvania, from 11 a.m. till 10 p.m. each day.

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0: Well, I sat back and thought about the things we used to do. 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
1: This is Marianne Chainer with your Elwood City weather forecast for Wednesday, July 1st. Partly cloudy, high temperature 98, low temperature 76. Looking ahead to Thursday, sunny, high temperature 98, low temperature 76. On Friday, afternoon thunderstorms, high temperature 97, low temperature 73. 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
1: This is Marianne Chainer with your Elwood City weather forecast for Wednesday, July 1st. Partly cloudy, high temperature 98, low temperature 76. Looking ahead to Thursday, sunny, high temperature 98, low temperature 76. On Friday, afternoon thunderstorms, high temperature 97, low temperature 73. The Elwood City Arts, Crafts, Food, and Entertainment Festival is July 3rd through the 5th at Ewing Park in Elwood City, Pennsylvania, from 11 a.m. till 10 p.m. each day.

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Oh yeah, you gotta check out the WXCD. Yeah, you dig it? It's the best radio station on the world. Yeah, it's the Tower of Power. It's too sweet to be sour. It's funky like a monkey. Yeah.

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1: This is Marianne Chainer with your Elwood City weather forecast for Wednesday, July 1st. Partly cloudy, high temperature 98, low temperature 76. Looking ahead to Thursday, sunny, high temperature 98, low temperature 76. On Friday, afternoon thunderstorms, high temperature 97, low temperature 73. The Elwood City Arts, Crafts, Food, and Entertainment Festival is July 3rd through the 5th at Ewing Park in Elwood City, Pennsylvania, from 11 a.m. till 10 p.m. each day.

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0: and operated community radio station in Elwood City, Pennsylvania. This interview is being sponsored by Happy Tales Pet Hotel and Daycare, 212 Portersville Road, Elwood City, 724-201-0200. And today, it is my pleasure to have in the studio Becky O'Neill, and she's the owner of Mystic Angels Reiki LLC, 314 Fifth Street in Elwood City, Pennsylvania, and we're friends. It's great to see you.
1: Thank you. It's always a pleasure to be here. I love coming here to see you.
0: Well, that's good. I'm glad you do. So tell me a little bit about Mystic Angels Reiki.
1: We are very big and do a lot of different things. So the business I established is a Reiki practice, and Reiki is a relaxation technique. So we help a lot of people with different things, with emotional problems.
0: Okay.
1: People that are going through any sort of cancer, maybe they need a little bit of relaxation. They'll come to me during their treatments to help relax them. So we do that. And then I also host art events. So we do art for people that just
0: and
1: have.
0: And I've seen it.
1: Yeah, and I love doing it.
0: It's
1: so
0: great.
1: We have a nice group of women that come in and we do all kinds of art. And then we also do sound therapy. So we host sound baths where we play big gongs and we have crystal bowls. And it's frequency technique. So it's to help people release traumas and stresses and relax them. So we
0: and you're
1: that.
0: More holistic than very, anything else.
1: Yeah, very holistic. So we okay. do that. I host yoga events. I do women's retreats. We have a few retreats coming up here. I'm going to work with Cheeseman Farm.
0: Okay.
1: And we'll be hosting that next weekend where people will come out and they're going to have a tent that's called glamping. So they're going to make it all pretty and fancy. What we're going to do is we're going to have some nature walks. We're going to do some yoga events. We're going to do a little bit of nature art. We do all kinds of fun stuff. And then on the 18th, people that can't experience the overnight retreats, we're going to host July 18th in Ewing Park. And I have all kinds of vendors coming out. We have Smoke and Dave's from Elwood City coming out to bring some food. And we got vendors from Elwood coming in. But we're going to have a day where they could experience the retreat by... We have a man from Elwood that does Qigong. His name is Robbie Tindall, and he'll be coming to do the Qigong. I also have a little girl from Mars that's coming in to do yoga. I have a girl from Newcastle. She'll be coming in. It's New Dawn Nature Walks. She'll be coming in to do the nature walks. And then I'll be hosting a sound bath. So what they could do for the day, it's free to come in and to browse for the vendors. And then for any of the events, they could pay $10 if they want to do a specific event, or if they want a whole day pass, it's $50, and that would entitle them to do all of the events we're doing.
0: Okay.
1: So it's just a day to let people get out, enjoy the beautiful park that we have here in Elwood City, and they're going to do some of the nature walks down on the Nature's Trail, because it's a beautiful trail if nobody's ever been there. People from out of the area, it's a chance for them to come in and see what we have here in Elwood. So okay. I'm looking real forward to it. But I do that as well as go out and give education. So I've been to different hospitals that educate nurses on the Reiki and the sound techniques.
0: Yeah.
1: And I've been to schools and I work with children teaching them yoga and breathing techniques. So I've been busy.
0: Yes, you have.
1: Yeah.
0: And you're also a medium, I understand.
1: I am. I'm an intuitive. I don't tell a lot of people I do that, but I do work with the mediumship, because if I'm working on somebody and I have a beautiful spirit come through that needs to give a message,
0: yeah.
1: then I always ask if they want the message. I do deliver the message to them. And it's helped so many people heal. You know, a lot of people look at it in a different light. But to me,
0: some believe, some don't.
1: Absolutely. But I see, like, you know, with whenever my mother or my grandmother passed, they're so important to me and dear. And if somebody has a message because, you know, they have something to tell me, I want to hear
0: okay.
1: it. So that's how I work if you come in. So I myself started with my gifts at the age of about 9.
0: Really?
1: Yes. And then growing up, I used to see the Blessed Mother a lot and saints. And I just kind of, you don't realize that that's what you have going on. And then I got older, and when I started the Reiki practice, then the spirits have come to me a lot. And I look at it as a blessing because I feel like I'm helping people.
0: Yes, you are.
1: Yeah.
0: And what else do you do?
1: Oh, goodness. On top of being grandma, mom, I do a little bit of blood work. I'm just a busy girl. I try to keep creative.
0: Yes, you are.
1: Yeah, we just finished a ladies' retreat over the past weekend, and I had people come in as far as from New Jersey. They'll come in, and they stay here, and I give them all kinds of activities to do. But they loved our area, and they come back. So
0: there's
1: this is
0: a lot to do.
1: Yeah. So then we host a fall retreat coming up, and we'll be staying at a house more towards Monaca. And I work with some really good mediums. So I have a medium that's a spirit artist, and what she does is she's an amazing artist, but she'll draw as she's connecting with spirit.
0: Oh.
1: And she's coming in, and I work with Cindy Willoughby of Newcastle, and then I also work with Greg Nicholas, and they'll all be coming in to do the retreat with me, and we're going to help other people that are gifted. We try to teach them the right way to connect, because there's so many people that are gifted, but they don't learn the right way, where it could actually get you in trouble. You know, you want to make sure that you're well protected and you're not working with any energies you don't want to be.
0: Right.
1: So I do educate quite a bit on that, and I educate on right now, currently working with a gifted group of Reiki practitioners I'm training, and I teach all kinds of Reiki. We do flower Reiki, we do aromatherapy Reiki, herbal Reiki, so we bring in a lot of the elements to do the Reiki healings.
0: Wow.
1: Yeah.
0: I have a lot to ponder. Do you feel the energy around me?
1: You have bright, beautiful energy, yes. And I see you have actually a beautiful, you have a silver aura, which is very bright and glowing. And I feel like you put a lot into the world. So I see that you're like a little beacon of light. So just bring into light a lot of, look at the good you do. You bring attention to different foundations.
0: I try.
1: Different businesses.
0: Yeah.
1: Yeah. So I think you are amazing.
0: Thank you.
1: You're welcome.
0: What else can you tell me about your events coming up?
1: Oh, goodness. We have all kinds of fun stuff. So I actually...
0: And what's your website?
1: I work a lot on Facebook. My website is awful. I'm a one-man band with my advertising and everything.
0: All right.
1: So if you look me up on Facebook and follow me, I post everything that I do. I'm working with a winery company that's just starting, and they're establishing in New Brighton.
0: Okay.
1: They're called Salty Blonde Wine Cellars. And what we're going to do is they're going to be opening, but they also are going to be hosting events in the Beaver Valley Yacht Club. So I have an event coming up where we're going to do a bunch of crafts, and then you could do wine tastings, and I'll be doing a sound bath at the end on the yacht dock. And then we have another event coming up towards the fall, and that's going to be like more of a medium Halloween-y event we're doing with them, and they're going to host, and they're going to have wine tasting. So all kinds of fun
0: stuff. I should come up there.
1: Yeah. Oh, their wine's amazing too. Yeah.
0: I've meant to come up there. I'm sorry.
1: You'll have to try. They've got, I'm telling you, probably 15 or 20 wines. And I don't drink a lot, but
0: I'm so busy.
1: Yeah, that's how
0: just
1: I am.
0: Just like you.
1: I just like a sip of wine. Because that's real important too. With my practice, we do. And I always make sure I tell this. So with my practice as a human being, we have to keep ourselves really positive, clean, and good light.
0: Yes.
1: So we don't drink. We don't do drugs.
0: No.
1: We are positive beacons of light. That's really important when you're trying to help other people.
0: I found that too.
1: Yeah, absolutely.
0: I don't drink or do drugs or...
1: No, because to me, I don't know, that brings in a negative energy, and it's something I just don't connect with.
0: You're a good connection to have.
1: Well, thank you. So are you.
0: Thank you.
1: You're welcome.
0: What is your phone number if people want more information?
1: My phone number is 724-714-1633, and they can text or call at any time. And a lot of times I have people just text or call if they want to set up an appointment or schedule one of my events. You can always leave a message, and I'm so glad to get back to you as soon as possible.
0: What motivated you to start this?
1: Okay, this is a story. So my poor husband was working in a mill, and he crushed his leg with a 10,000-ton magnet and had multiple surgeries, and they were actually going to possibly amputate his leg. So I'm from the medical field. That's my background.
0: Yes,
1: but
0: you are.
1: With that being said, I seen that the doctors he was seeing just kept putting him on heavier and heavier pills.
0: Oh.
1: And it was changing the person he was. So I told him I wanted to find something that might change, you know, how to treat his leg.
0: Okay.
1: So while he was out of town working, I started to study the Reiki because honestly, I didn't know what it was. And if you would have came to me in my medical mind, I would have thought that this was all crazy, the working with the Reiki energies and everything. So he come home from work one day, and I said, let me try this on you and let's see how it works. So I did my procedure I do with the Reiki, and he said, what are you doing to me? And I said, it's something I learned. And he said, yeah. I can't actually feel my leg because he had so much nerve damage.
0: Huh.
1: So with that, I worked on him, and he honestly, he no longer takes any sort of medication.
0: Wow.
1: And he works hard every day. So he's up on his leg and he's doing great, but he loved it so much. He's a vet that suffers a lot from different things that happened in the military. So he actually learned how to do it himself, and he likes to help vets that are going through any post-traumatic stress disorders because he has night terrors himself. It's helped him immensely. So that's how I feel like this journey is. I feel like...
0: Yeah, you're a good influence.
1: Thank you. I feel like it gets you put into... When you have a life situation that occurs, this kind of falls into your life somehow. And we learn. And I've taught 250 students now. And
0: wow.
1: They're all over. I have people in the beauty industry. They're like my children.
0: It's like me too.
1: Yeah, they're all over the place.
0: I've interviewed people from all over the place.
1: I think it's amazing how far you reach out.
0: Thank you. Yeah. I even interview people in different states.
1: Yeah.
0: Yeah.
1: Well, you're good at what you do.
0: Yeah.
1: And I love the variety. You give such a good variety, but it's a wholesome variety. You know, it's all...
0: Yeah.
1: Good positive information.
0: Well, I'm glad you told me what you did about the energy around me, because that's a good thing.
1: Oh, yeah. It is definitely. But you're always smiling and laughing and bright.
0: Yeah.
1: So. I love that.
0: You would think I'd have energy around me.
1: It's all good, though.
0: Yeah.
1: Yes.
0: So tell me any message you want to leave the listeners with.
1: Oh, just in this day and age, be kind to each other, be positive. And I know we have so many things in this world that are crazy and turned upside down right now. But the only way to change it, honestly, is by each and every person being a positive light and being good people. Because if you do this, it's going to change the way things are happening. I don't know if you notice, you go into society today, everybody's just cold, shut off. They don't want to communicate with other people.
0: Looking in their phones.
1: Yeah. I'm back from the 80s. We didn't have technology. And I'll tell you, I kind of miss those days because you could disconnect. If you left your house, your phone was at your house. You go out, you don't have a phone ringing. I think that I love the technology, but it's been a little life changer too.
0: Yes, it has.
1: So maybe keep your phone down a little bit and enjoy each other and enjoy nature.
0: Well, Becky, it's delightful having you on
1: air.
0: You
1: too. Thank you.
0: And you're so many different things. I can't put you in one category.
1: We have one life to live, and I always say, you've got to cram as much into it.
0: You feel the same way I do.
1: Absolutely.
0: But don't overwhelm people at the same time.
1: No.
0: That's all a good thing, I think.
1: Yeah.
0: So thank you, Becky.
1: Thank you. I love being here.
0: Did you mention everything that you needed to?
1: I think so. I feel like, honestly, if you want to come out for a day for that retreat in Ewing Park, it's a fun way to do it because it's not very expensive. I tried to keep the cost down, and I thought it's a good way for people to kind of see what we do.
0: And when is that?
1: That's July 18th, and it's going to be from 10 in the morning till 4 p.m. in the evening.
0: Okay. Very good. And I want you to send me your events.
1: Yeah, I'll do that.
0: Definitely. Email them to me.
1: Yep.
0: Because I'll put them on air. We mentioned your website and your phone number and where you're located. What else?
1: I think that's it.
0: Okay.
1: And I thank you. You're a beautiful host. Well, I always love being here with you.
0: Thank you very much.
1: You're welcome.
0: And don't forget, she's Mystic Angels Reiki LLC, 314 5th Street, Elwood City, Pennsylvania. And her phone number is 724-714-1633. Becky O'Neill is the owner.
1: Thank you, Mary.

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0: Hi, folks. This is your old pal, Jerry Corbin. You like a good mystery? Have you ever heard of the lost Confederate gold treasure? It is the most enduring mystery of the Civil War. My book, The Family Gold, explains what happened to that gold and traces four generations of one family who knew the secret. 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
1: This is Marianne Chainer with your Elwood City weather forecast for Wednesday, July 1st. Partly cloudy, high temperature 98, low temperature 76. Looking ahead to Thursday, sunny, high temperature 98, low temperature 76. On Friday, afternoon thunderstorms, high temperature 97, low temperature 73. 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
1: This is Marianne Chainer with your Elwood City weather forecast for Wednesday, July 1st. Partly cloudy, high temperature 98, low temperature 76. Looking ahead to Thursday, sunny, high temperature 98, low temperature 76. On Friday, afternoon thunderstorms, high temperature 97, low temperature 73. The Elwood City Arts, Crafts, Food, and Entertainment Festival is July 3rd through the 5th at Ewing Park in Elwood City, Pennsylvania, from 11 a.m. till 10 p.m. each day.

0: What if the alarm went off and nobody came?
1: What if the alarm went off and nobody came?
2: What if the alarm went off and nobody came?
3: The Elwood City Fire Department is in need of volunteers. 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They calm fears, ease minds, and save lives. Duty is their pride, and firefighters are the indispensable foot soldiers going where they are needed. In the late 1980s, there were 300,000 volunteer firefighters. Now there are less than 30,000. A junior firefighter can be between 16 and 18 years of age. You can join the family of firefighters at 724-758-8149, and applications are also taken at the fire station, 411 6th Street in Elwood City, Pennsylvania.

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Phone 1-844-423-5049. 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

0: 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Hours, Tuesday, Wednesday, and Friday, 10 till 5 p.m. Thursday, 10 till 6 p.m. and Saturday, 10 till 3 p.m. Closed on Sunday and Monday. Franklin Takeout Beverage, 1659 Route 65, Elwood City. 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
0: 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The Butler VA celebrates America's 250th and Veterans Health Administration's 80th birthdays. The Butler VA will be hosting a week-long celebration June 29th till July 2nd from 10 till 2 p.m. every day. All veterans, families, caregivers, and survivors are invited. The Elwood City Police Department Community Alert. Multiple attempted vehicle thefts have been reported overnight on 9th Street and the 1200 block of Crescent Avenue. Kia vehicles or similar may be targets. Lock your vehicle. Take your keys. 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If you see something, say something. Katina Hunters, Home Hunter LLC, Coldwell Banker Realty, 20510 Route 19, Suite 101, Cranberry Township, Pennsylvania, 724-888-9020. 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
1: This is Marianne Chainer with your Elwood City weather forecast for Wednesday, July 1st. Partly cloudy, high temperature 98, low temperature 76. Looking ahead to Thursday, sunny, high temperature 98, low temperature 76. On Friday, afternoon thunderstorms, high temperature 97, low temperature 73. The Elwood City Arts, Crafts, Food, and Entertainment Festival is July 3rd through the 5th at Ewing Park in Elwood City, Pennsylvania, from 11 a.m. till 10 p.m. each day.
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1: This is Marianne Chainer with your Elwood City weather forecast for Wednesday, July 1st. Partly cloudy, high temperature 98, low temperature 76. Looking ahead to Thursday, sunny, high temperature 98, low temperature 76. On Friday, afternoon thunderstorms, high temperature 97, low temperature 73. The Elwood City Arts, Crafts, Food, and Entertainment Festival is July 3rd through the 5th at Ewing Park in Elwood City, Pennsylvania, from 11 a.m. till 10 p.m. each day.

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1: 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And today, it is my pleasure and honor to have two mayors in the studio, Mayor Court and Mayor Oliverio. How are you?
2: I'm fine, thank you. Glad to be here.
1: I'm glad you are too.
3: Yes, it's always great to be here, Marianne, at WXED. It's great to be with Tom. This is my buddy for a lot of years.
1: Yeah, and you gave him a tie, didn't you?
3: Yes, the story behind the tie is a while back, he had a beautiful purple tie on that I liked.
1: Uh-huh.
3: And after talking to his wife, he decided to give it to me. So I wear it once in a while, but I don't wear it when I was around him because he'd want it back probably. So I got him another tie.
2: I'll probably choke him with it.
3: So I got him another tie, so now we're even.
1: You're even.
2: Well, I haven't put it on yet, so we'll see. We'll see how it goes.
3: Yeah. We go back a ways.
1: Yes, you do.
3: As mayors.
1: And I love having the both of you on air.
3: It's great
1: to
3: be here.
1: Tell me a little bit about what's going on in Zelenople.
2: Well, there's a lot going on in Zelenople, and we have Veterans Memorial that we're working on right now. And it's going to take a while for it to get done because they're doing a lot of work. They're going to put new monuments and everything in there. Yes, and a lot of money was spent on that. So thank goodness we get some help from the state for that.
1: That's good. And Mayor Court?
3: Yes, Marianne. You know, Zelenople and Elwood City are pretty similar. There's always a lot of wonderful things going on. Of course, we're bracing now for the festival coming up in beginning of July for 3 days. Yes, a lot of wonderful things here. Wonder Nights are in full swing, getting the city ready for our festival. We're expecting close to 30,000 people in the 3 days here. It's always a great event with the vendors and the arts and crafts. So, yeah, I mean, Elwood City and Zelenople are both doing well, and we're going to keep it that way.
1: They're sister cities.
3: Yes. A lot of wonderful things in both communities, and we work well together as mayors, and I think that's a big, big part of why they're so successful, these communities in our area.
1: Very good. And I promote both of your cities, don't I?
2: Absolutely.
3: Tom was like a mentor to me starting out when I first became a mayor 19 years ago, and I followed his lead, and we do a lot of the same things now.
2: He's Italian. What can I say? he's a great guy. But Zelenople, we're doing extremely well, too. We've got the Bed Derby coming up on July 2nd.
1: And when is that?
2: It's going to be Thursday, July 2nd. It's going to be up at the community park this time for the first time. And we're going to have music this time. We're going to have food, everything. So, and the race is going to start at 6:30. So I'm welcoming all the people from Elwood City to come on up and enjoy it. It's going to be a lot of fun, a lot of laughs and everything. So if you want to be out, nice evening, come on out.
1: Okay. And I try to keep up on everything. And let's see, the 4th of July parade in Zelenople is the 4th of July.
2: 11,
1: what time?
2: 11 a.m., yeah.
1: And we're expecting a lot of people.
2: Yes, probably between 10 to 12,000 people.
1: Okay.
2: Yes, it's going to be a big parade this time, too.
1: And Mayor Court, you have the festival.
3: Yes, we do. We have the festival coming up here for 3 days, and like I said, we're getting our community ready for that. We're expecting a big turnout with vendors, good food. We have the Jaggers coming in as entertainment, Elmo's Fire. We got some great, great entertainment coming. So hopefully people will come out and support this like they have in the past. Like I said, it's our 44th year now, and it's a big event in Elwood City. Fireworks on the last night. We just did a big thing with the Historical Society. Bob Morabito was the chairperson of that, and it was bringing back the 1920s, 30s.
1: Yep.
3: In that era, and also Model A Ford's vehicles were here. And as we look back and honored our veterans again, and you know, they're special to me, and we can never do enough for our veterans. That's all
1: I advertised that event.
3: It was a great, great event. here in Elk City 2 Sundays ago.
1: So tell me what's going on.
2: Well, I think the Memorial Day service up there in front of the American Legion, and we couldn't do it on Main Street because of the construction that's going on.
1: Okay.
2: But we had it in front of the American Legion, and the interesting part about it is that I have several ghostwriters.
1: Mm-hmm.
2: Okay. And I have a gentleman who really does a fantastic job. So whenever I want something for a speech for Memorial Day, or he goes ahead and he writes everything up for me and makes it easy on myself. Matter of fact, I got a copy right here. I can give it to you. You can make a copy of it. And,
1: sure.
2: It's not very long. It's only a page and a half, but it's a great story about this when I was in the service during World War II.
1: Oh.
2: Of course, I was in the service 15 years after that, but I've been in the Pacific where I've been to islands where there's a lot of military graves there that many of our servicemen will never come home.
1: And I know the two of you reminisce a lot.
3: We do. We do. We go to our clinics and our seminars in Hershey, and we're always together. And yeah, we're on the e-board together for mayors across the state of Pennsylvania. That's the executive board. We're always sharing ideas, and yeah, we get along great. Like I said, you know, for a lot of years.
1: And what do you hope to achieve? What is your goal?
3: Well, we're always picking each other's brains, see what we can do with help our community, help people out. Things within the Mayor's Association we look into, you know. We're both on the board, like I said. We're always putting our input into those situations for the e-board.
1: And Tom, I can tell you have something on your mind. What is it?
2: Yes, it's great working with Tony, and we're getting ready to go away here in the next couple of days here. Tony, do you want to talk about that?
3: Yeah, we're on the executive board, and Chris Kapp, head of the Pennsylvania Borough Associations, asked me to get the mayor's panel, a four-member panel roundtable for PNC-TV, a tape showing
1: us
3: four, sharing our thoughts and ideas in the role of a mayor in the state of Pennsylvania. So Tom and myself and two other mayors from the eastern part of the state will be there. We're going to be there for 2 days, and we're going to tape for PNC-TV, and it'll be shown throughout the next 6 months, probably 12, 15 times, about what we're doing as mayors and our role as mayors here in Pennsylvania and the success we've had as mayors. So
1: that's
3: it's a good thing.
1: Quite an achievement.
3: Yes, it is. It really is. And I thank Chris Kapp for wanting us, of all these Pennsylvania mayors in Pennsylvania.
2: Yeah, he's the executive director for PSAB.
3: Yes, he chose us, you know, to lead the way on this. So, yeah, we're looking forward to it. I did it last year.
1: That's an accomplishment.
3: Yes, it really is. And it's good for the state of Pennsylvania because we're sharing our thoughts and our success as role models to other mayors in the state of Pennsylvania.
2: The mayor from Lewistown will be there.
3: Yes.
2: And also a mayor from Reading.
1: Reading
2: there too.
3: Yes. Deb Bargo from
1: all over Pennsylvania.
3: Just four of us total.
2: Yeah.
3: Mm-hmm. Counting us two.
2: We know each other real well.
1: Yeah.
2: We sit on many committees together. And so we'll feel very comfortable talking with each other.
3: You know, I got to tell you, Marianne, when we go to these conferences in Hershey, a lot of mayors come up to us and ask about our success. They follow us. We have a magazine out, and they want to copy some of the things that we've done in our communities.
1: Well, I know you've done a lot with the police department.
3: Yes, we have, and there's more to do. And like Tom, he does a lot in Zillionople, so people pick our brains to follow our leads, and that's a good thing for their communities. You know, we've had success, and they want to jump on board with this.
1: Well, Mayor Court, I know you just acquired a drone.
3: Yes, yes, we're in the process of getting a drone at no expense to the taxpayers. It was used with money we had from drug forfeiture money. It's going to be a big asset for us looking at people, maybe elderly, lost in the woods and things of that nature. It's a big tool for us, and we're happy to have this drone going to be in effect soon.
1: Very good. And
2: I'm going to get
1: Tom,
2: one of them, too. if Tony gets one, I'm getting one.
1: No. You have policemen on bicycles, don't you?
2: Yes, I do. Yes.
3: That's a good thing.
2: We have two bikes.
1: That's something else.
3: Yeah. Communities work well together,
1: Marianne,
3: and we're going to keep it that way. We've had a lot of success, and it shows.
1: That's cool.
3: You know, I got to tell you, Marianne, it's always great to be at WXED. It's a special treat today to have Mayor Oliverio from Zillionople
1: here
3: with me. Wonderful guy.
1: I'm very
3: guy,
1: fortunate.
3: Wonderful mayor, you know, for a lot of years. I mean, he's been a mayor there for a lot. I've been the mayor of Elwood City 19 years. And Tom's been here. How many years, Tom?
2: Since 1990.
3: So you got to look at that. That means something.
1: That's a lot.
3: That means something. So it's always a pleasure sharing things with him and looking forward to our trip this week going to the eastern part of the state for the Mayor's Association. And like I said, it's always a pleasure being here at WXED here in Elwood City.
1: And I know you have to go, Tony. So do you have any message you want to leave our listeners with?
3: We're going to keep working hard for the community. We put the tax-abiding citizens first here. That's never going to change as long as I'm mayor, and we're going to keep doing the right things for our community.
1: Very good.
3: Thank you.
1: And thank you, Tony.
2: Well, thank you. And I'm going to wear that tie when I go to Harrisburg.
3: Yes.
1: I'll bet.
3: I gave Tom a nice tie. I owed him one.
1: Yeah.
3: We're all set now.
2: If somebody doesn't throw
1: anything. I've heard about that tie for years.
2: If somebody doesn't throw anything at me, I'll be all right.
3: No, it's a good tie. We're set. So thank you, Tom, and thank you, Marianne, and thank you, WXED.
2: It's always a pleasure talking with you, Tony, because I feel very comfortable, you know, talking with you. And you know,
1: all three of us are comfortable.
3: Yes.
1: That's okay. Yes.
3: You do a good job, Marianne.
2: We got to have some fun, you know, in life, too.
1: Yeah.
2: You know?
3: And his wife, I'll tell his wife on him if he doesn't listen. So she's a great lady, Helen, and he knows.
1: Yes,
3: that,
1: she is.
3: She's always with him. She does a great job, too, for him. So great seeing everybody, and I thank you.
1: You're welcome.
2: You take care, Tony.
3: Okay, guys.
2: Yesterday, I had a meeting with our veterans.
1: Okay.
2: We started this breakfast group. It's called the City Noble Veterans Breakfast Group. We have it over at Pasavant.
1: Mm-hmm.
2: We have it now on the fourth Tuesday of the month, which we had yesterday.
1: Wow.
2: At 10 a.m. And I had 30 veterans there.
1: That's really grown since I've been there.
2: Yes, and I'm in charge of that too. And they want to do something special this year because of our 250th anniversary.
1: We've all extended ourselves.
2: So on August 25th, I believe it is, it's a Tuesday, after one of our meetings, it'll be the fourth Tuesday, we're going to have a luncheon at the Baron Room over in Pasavant Hotel.
1: Okay.
2: And it's going to be at noon. If anybody's interested in being a part of it, you're more than welcome to come if you're a veteran and your spouse, too. And we're going to be able to hold 40 to 45 people.
1: Okay.
2: And the cost is going to be $25. That's also going to include a speaker or entertainment. We're still working on that. I have an idea of what the entertainment is going to be, but I haven't contacted that person yet.
1: Okay.
2: But it's going to be a nice luncheon that we've never done before.
1: It sounds like it.
2: Yeah.
1: It really sounds like it. And I'm so glad you're involved.
2: Oh, I enjoy it very much.
1: There's all kinds of things that we're involved in. And we could talk about for ages.
2: Sure.
1: So if you have any message you want to leave our listeners with, go ahead.
2: Well, I'd like to welcome everybody to Zionople, especially for the Bay Derby. Mm-hmm. This is our fifth year doing this. And it's, like I said, it's going to be a lot of fun. We're going to have entertainment and so forth. The race is going to start exactly at 6:30 in the evening and going to be up at the community park this year on Beaver Street, East Beaver Street. And I'd like to welcome everybody from Elwood City because I think this is something that might be good you can do here too also.
1: Absolutely.
2: Take care. Thank you.
1: Thank you, Tom. Bye now.
0: Yes, it was my way.
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1: This is Marianne Chainer with your Elwood City weather forecast for Wednesday, July 1st. Partly cloudy, high temperature 98, low temperature 76. Looking ahead to Thursday, sunny, high temperature 98, low temperature 76. On Friday, afternoon thunderstorms, high temperature 97, low temperature 73. The Elwood City Arts, Crafts, Food, and Entertainment Festival is July 3rd through the 5th at Ewing Park in Elwood City, Pennsylvania, from 11 a.m. till 10 p.m. each day.
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Welcome, Spring, by April Stott. One morning, Bunny woke up to a surprise. Spring had arrived. Welcome, Spring. Piggy, how do you welcome spring? Asked Bunny. I make flower crowns, said Piggy. And I eat them, said Little Cow. And then I make more, laughed Piggy. Would you like one? Yes, please, Bunny replied. Hooray for spring, cheered Bunny, Piggy, and Little Cow. Robin, how do you welcome spring? Asked Bunny. I chase butterflies, chirped Robin. Want to chase with me? Yes, please, said Bunny. Hooray for spring, cheered Bunny and Robin. Squirrel, how do you welcome spring? Asked Bunny. By building boats, squeaked Squirrel. Want to help? Yes, please, said Bunny. Hooray for spring, cheered Bunny and Squirrel. Otter, how do you welcome spring? Asked Bunny. Mud jumping, said Otter. And splashing, quacked the ducklings. Want to join us? Yes, please, said Bunny. Squish, squelch, splash, splish. Hooray for spring, cheered Bunny, Otter, and the ducklings. Baby Bear, how do you welcome spring? Asked Bunny. By picking and eating strawberries, said Baby Bear. Do you want to join me? Yes, please, said Bunny. Hooray for spring, cheered Bunny and Baby Bear. Baby Chicks, how do you welcome spring? Asked Bunny. By dancing in the meadow, the sunshine feels like a big warm hug, said the baby chicks. Want to dance with us? Yes, please, said Bunny. Hooray for spring, cheered Bunny, Baby Bear, and the baby chicks. Teeny Goat, how do you welcome spring? Asked Bunny. By climbing rocks and tree stumps, replied Teeny Goat. Want to climb too? Yes, please, said Bunny. Hooray for spring, cheered Bunny and Teeny Goat. Little Lamb, how do you welcome spring? Asked Bunny. By making forts, bleated Little Lamb. Want to help? Yes, please, said Bunny. Hooray for spring, cheered Bunny and Little Lamb. Woodchuck, how do you welcome spring? Asked Bunny. By making kites to fly high in the sky, said Woodchuck. Want to help me? Yes, please, said Bunny. Hooray for spring, cheered Bunny and Woodchuck. Can we fly kites too? Asked Piggy, Little Cow, Robin, Squirrel, Otter, the Ducklings, Baby Bear, the Baby Chicks, Teeny Goat, and Little Lamb. Yes, please, said Bunny and Woodchuck. Hey, Bunny, how do you welcome spring? Asked Piggy. Bunny thought for a moment. By playing with all my friends, said Bunny. Hooray for spring, everyone cheered. The end. The Lost Dinosaur Bone by Mercer Mayer. Our class went on a field trip to the Museum of Natural History. I couldn't wait to see the dinosaurs. When I grow up, I'm going to be a dinosaur hunter. But when we got to the museum, the dinosaur exhibit was closed. So we had to see the butterflies instead. The butterflies were fun, but I really wished we could see the dinosaurs. Next, we went to the rainforest. There were lots of trees with monkeys in them. Ooh, ooh, ah, ah, I said to the monkeys. A guard came running over to see the monkeys too, so I asked him about the dinosaurs. I found out that the exhibit was closed because a Triceratops bone was missing. In the Hall of Gems and Minerals, it was very dark, so we had to wear miner hats with lights on them. Tiger went looking for diamonds, but I was busy looking for the missing dinosaur bone. No luck. After that, we went to the planetarium, where the ceiling turned into a sky filled with stars. We found out that the planet Mars is covered with dust and that the planet Saturn has rings around it. I kept my eye out for the dinosaur bone, but I didn't see it. On our way to see a meteorite, I asked Miss Kitty if I could get a drink of water. When I found the fountain, I also found something else. The dinosaur exhibit. It had a big sign saying, Exhibit Closed. I went closer and saw Tyrannosaurus Rex. It was heading right for me. I ran away as fast as I could and found myself face to face with a velociraptor. It had its mouth open wide, so I could see all its sharp, pointy teeth. The guard told me the exhibit was closed because of the missing dinosaur bone. I know, I said. I've been looking for it everywhere. On my way out, I took a wrong turn. That's when I saw something long and white sticking out from under the Ankylosaurus skeleton. It was the missing dinosaur bone. I ran back to tell the guard. He didn't believe me at first, but when I showed the bone to him, he gave me this big smile.
Then I told Miss Kitty, and the guard took our whole class to the special place where the scientists who study dinosaur bones work. Thank you for solving the mystery of the missing Triceratops bone, the scientists told me. The scientists took us on a tour of the dinosaur exhibit. They showed us a stegosaurus skeleton they had found buried in a mountain. I'm going to be a dinosaur hunter when I grow up, I said. You already are, answered the scientists. You know what I'm going to do tomorrow? Dig for dinosaur bones in my backyard. The end. Hedgehog, Pig, and the Sweet Little Friend by Lena Anderson. Translated by Joan Sandon. One night, Hedgehog was sitting and crocheting, and all seemed cozy and right. Her tea was lovely and hot from the pot, and her baby tucked in for the night. She then heard the tiniest squeak from the gate. In the darkness, she made out someone. It was someone quite small, with sad little ears. I have company, said Hedgehog. What fun! So Hedgehog ran out on the step and she called. There's cake in here and tea. Do come in. But now there was nobody out by the gate. Hedgehog hoped she would come back again. So Hedgehog went round and searched everywhere. She called out, hello there, hello. But nobody answered. Where could she have gone? Thought Hedgehog. She just didn't know. And the evening went on as evenings will go, and Pig dropped in for a visit. Suddenly they heard a knock on the door, and both of them wondered, who is it? She stood all alone with tears in her eyes, and Hedgehog said, sweetheart, what's wrong? I can't find my way home in the dark, and I'm scared. I want Mama, and the night is so long. Oh, she's so sad, said Pig, and felt bad. Here's my soup if she wants it, he said. And Hedgehog said kindly, yes, sit down, my dear, and join us for soup and some bread. First fill your tummy, then I'll make up a bed. We can all sleep together tonight. Tomorrow we'll find your mama for sure. Don't worry, it'll all turn out right. So the piglet ate up all of Pig's yummy soup. She ate till the plate was all clean. And then, when she'd fallen asleep, Pig sighed, she's the cutest thing I've ever seen. Early next day, they all went to town. Pig had fallen in love, it was clear. But his new friend just sobbed, she sniffed, and she cried. I wish that my mama were here. I smell something yummy, said Pig to his friend. Something sweet like cookies and cakes. Let's run, said the piglet, as fast as we can. That smell is the cakes mama bakes. There were cookies and cakes, chocolate icing and rolls, as far as the eye could see. The piglet ran in crying, Mama, look here! I'm home! Aren't you happy? It's me! My sweet little Fia, oh, where have you been? I've searched for you all over town. And now that you're here, I'm so happy, my dear, but I'll faint if I don't soon sit down. And Pig got 100 sweet-smelling rolls, and his friends all pigged out on the rest. It's true I love sweet rolls, Pig told them all, but Fia's the sweet I love best. My adorable Fia, my sweet sugar cone, my sweetheart, my pink-nosed friend, by the curl in my tail, I swear I love you. And now we have come to the end. The end.

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1: This is Marianne Chainer with your Elwood City weather forecast for Wednesday, July 1st. Partly cloudy, high temperature 98, low temperature 76. Looking ahead to Thursday, sunny, high temperature 98, low temperature 76. On Friday, afternoon thunderstorms, high temperature 97, low temperature 73. The Elwood City Arts, Crafts, Food, and Entertainment Festival is July 3rd through the 5th at Ewing Park in Elwood City, Pennsylvania, from 11 a.m. till 10 p.m. each day.
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1: This is Lois, the president of the Lawrence County Humane Society, with your WXED Elwood City weather forecast for Thursday, July 2nd. Partly cloudy, high temperature 97, low temperature 74. Looking ahead to Friday, sunny, high temperature 98, low temperature 76. On Saturday, mostly sunny, high temperature 97, low temperature 72. Please keep your pets safe and out of this heat. Keep them inside in the air conditioning and keep them well hydrated.

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1: This is Lois, the president of the Lawrence County Humane Society, with your WXED Elwood City weather forecast for Thursday, July 2nd. Partly cloudy, high temperature 97, low temperature 74. Looking ahead to Friday, sunny, high temperature 98, low temperature 76. On Saturday, mostly sunny, high temperature 97, low temperature 72. Please keep your pets safe and out of this heat. Keep them inside in the air conditioning and keep them well hydrated.
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1: This is Lois, the president of the Lawrence County Humane Society, with your WXED Elwood City weather forecast for Thursday, July 2nd. Partly cloudy, high temperature 97, low temperature 74. Looking ahead to Friday, sunny, high temperature 98, low temperature 76. On Saturday, mostly sunny, high temperature 97, low temperature 72. Please keep your pets safe and out of this heat. Keep them inside in the air conditioning and keep them well hydrated.

0: Folks, this is your old pal Jerry Corbin. You like a good mystery? 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